0: is enforced through bylaw regulations and complaint-based or observed enforcements.
1: Under the new bylaw, permits only need renewing if the property changes hands or the installation no longer complies with the bylaw. The old bylaw was adopted in 2008. Columbia Valley Search and Rescue had a busy week looking for missing people and recovering hikers. Josiah Spiker has details.
2: On July 22nd, the police detachment received a Garmin SOS for a hiker who became ill. Search and Rescue attended the scene via helicopter and brought the hiker to hospital. That same day, police were made aware of a missing person near Lake Lillian. They had not been seen for over 3 hours. SAR crews, with some help from visitors and residents, found them and reunited them with their family. The last call was on July 25th at around 1 in the morning. Three hikers were stranded near the Bugaboo Provincial Park. Due to the darkness, crews could not attend till first light, at which they were helped off the mountain. One of the hikers sustained a knee injury.
1: The town of Creston and Regional District of Central Kootenay are hosting an info session next month for those interested in running in October's local government elections. The session is August 20th at the Creston and District Community Complex from 3 to 6 p.m. Former Golden Mayor Christina Benty will lead the session, which will touch on what's involved in serving in local government. Space is limited to 50 participants and pre-registration is required. And the Elk River Alliance is having a volunteer event to get rid of invasive weeds at Maiden Lake in Fernie. The weed pull is today from 5 to 7 p.m. Volunteers will help eradicate spotted knapweed. You should have closed-toed footwear and weather-appropriate clothes. A second volunteer weed pull is scheduled for Tuesday, August 26th from 4 to 7 p.m.
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1: Baseball Shane Bieber is set to get the start for the Toronto Blue Jays this afternoon in their game against the Washington Nationals. Bieber has only appeared in 30 innings this season, dealing with some lingering injuries from last season, and is rumored to be on the trade block. Every MLB team has less than a week to make their final moves before the trade deadline. Meanwhile, the Toronto Tempo are back to full force after the WNBA All-Star Game. They'll take on the top team in the league in the Minnesota Lynx.
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1: On the roads, expect occasional single-lane traffic at Highway 3 and Erickson Road. That's weekdays from 8 to 4:30. Creston Valley weather, the air quality advisory remains in effect. Tonight we should have a few clouds with a low of 16. Tomorrow, sunny, smoky, and a high of 30. And Thursday, sunny with a high of 31.
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0: 94.1 Juice FM, Creston's greatest hits band from Buffalo, New York, the Goo Goo Dolls, and Slide. Good afternoon. You've got Steve Russell. Quitting time. Well, I suppose it's quitting time for people that stopped work at 5. Some of you have to work till 5:30. So let's split the difference, okay? If you're just about to quit work or you quit work 15 minutes ago, let's blow that 5 o'clock whistle. You ready to do it with me? Here we go. Coming down in 3, 2, and 1.
1: Quitting time!

0: 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Officially quitting time. We've got the Tragically Hip and Queen standing by.
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0: 94.1 Juice FM, Creston's Greatest Hits. Song that was originally recorded by an R&B singer by the name of James Ray in 1962. 25 years later, George Harrison releases that song, and it hits number one on the Billboard Hot 100, Got My Mind Set on You. You've got Steve Russell, and got our mind maybe set on firing up that barbecue here tonight. Beautiful evening in the Creston Valley. Few clouds overnight tonight, low down to 16 degrees. Sunny, a little bit smoky, and windy tomorrow, a high of 30. For Thursday, sunshine 31. Get a load of Friday, sunny and a high of 34.
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0: 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If you're out driving this afternoon, drive carefully. Chatting to a buddy of mine, he was in a car accident yesterday, and you just got to be so careful out there, you know, and you take your attention away from what's going on in the road for just a second. It can have all kinds of major implications. So pay attention out there, drive carefully, watch for slow moving vehicles on the highway. Of course, you can let us know what's happening on area roads with the Juice FM text line. 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All right, quick turnaround for yours truly. I'll be back again tomorrow morning with the Juice FM morning show in for Mark Nichols. Hopefully Derek will be back tomorrow afternoon. We'll keep our fingers crossed for that. On the way next, we've got Fine Young Cannibals standing by.
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1: I'm Greg Nesteroff. Firefighters in Cranbrook are investigating the cause of a fire on Kootenay Street North. It happened Sunday evening. Crews arrived to find a building fully involved, with flames spreading to a neighboring building and two vehicles. The fire department didn't say what kind of buildings were involved, but no injuries were reported. The fire was brought under control with help from firefighters responding during a shift change. Following an evacuation alert being lifted for the city of Kimberley, the Matthew Creek Fire has been downgraded from a wildfire of note. Fire Chief Will Booth says the community is relieved but remains cautious.
2: I think we're all a little excited. All the residents, the fire department, we're paying attention though. We're plugged in with the incident management team still at Cranbrook, where they're located. We're watching what's happening around the community. We're making sure other fires aren't popping up.
1: An evacuation alert for 66 properties in the St. Mary Lake area is still in place due to the Tower Creek Fire. That fire is still listed at 250 hectares and is still classified as a wildfire of note. Sparwood residents no longer need annual permit renewals for outdoor fire pits with the adoption of a new bylaw. Fire Chief Sheldon Tennant says that'll free up staff for other work.
3: To reduce administrative burden both on residents and staff. It aligns with a risk-based approach where compliance is enforced through bylaw regulations and complaint-based or observed enforcements.
1: Under the new bylaw, permits only need renewing if the property changes hands or the installation no longer complies with the bylaw. The old bylaw was adopted in 2008. Columbia Valley Search and Rescue had a busy week looking for missing people and recovering hikers. Josiah Spiker has details.
4: On July 22nd, the police detachment received a Garmin SOS for a hiker who became ill. Search and Rescue attended the scene via helicopter and brought the hiker to hospital. That same day, police were made aware of a missing person near Lake Lillian. They had not been seen for over 3 hours. SAR crews, with some help from visitors and residents, found them and reunited them with their family. The last call was on July 25th at around 1 in the morning. Three hikers were stranded near the Bugaboo Provincial Park. Due to the darkness, crews could not attend till first light, at which they were helped off the mountain. One of the hikers sustained a knee injury.
1: The town of Creston and Regional District of Central Kootenay are hosting an info session next month for those interested in running in October's local government elections. The session is August 20th at the Creston and District Community Complex from 3 to 6 p.m. Former Golden Mayor Christina Benty will lead the session, which will touch on what's involved in serving in local government. Space is limited to 50 participants and pre-registration is required. And the Elk River Alliance is having a volunteer event to get rid of invasive weeds at Maiden Lake in Fernie. The weed pull is today from 5 to 7 p.m. Volunteers will help eradicate spotted knapweed. You should have closed-toed footwear and weather-appropriate clothes. A second volunteer weed pull is scheduled for Tuesday, August 26th from 4 to 7 p.m.
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1: Baseball Shane Bieber is set to get the start for the Toronto Blue Jays this afternoon in their game against the Washington Nationals. Bieber has only appeared in 30 innings this season, dealing with some lingering injuries from last season, and is rumored to be on the trade block. Every MLB team has less than a week to make their final moves before the trade deadline. Meanwhile, the Toronto Tempo are back to full force after the WNBA All-Star Game. They'll take on the top team in the league in the Minnesota Lynx.
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1: On the roads, expect occasional single-lane traffic at Highway 3 and Erickson Road. That's weekdays from 8 to 4:30. Creston Valley weather, the air quality advisory remains in effect. Tonight we should have a few clouds with a low of 16. Tomorrow, sunny, smoky, and a high of 30. And Thursday, sunny with a high of 31.

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Good Wednesday morning. You've got Steve in for Mark Nichols getting you over the hump. Thank you so much for listening, however you might be doing it this morning. 94.1 on your radio dial, iHeartRadio app, Radio Player Canada, and online at mycrestonnow.com. 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Good morning. I see you.

0: Inside Rock and Roll, courtesy of the Ozark Mountain Daredevils and Jackie Blue. Madonna in there as well. Open your heart as we open our eyes first thing on a Wednesday morning. Good morning. You've got Steve Russell. Hard to believe that the month of July almost done, just a few days away from the start of August. And also coming up quickly, it's the Creston Clay Fest. It's happening August 15th, 10 a.m. to 5 p.m. Over 10 local potters and artists. 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

0: 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Bare Naked Ladies, If I Had $1 Million. Well, you might want to check your Lotto Max ticket from last night. Who knows, maybe your winner, maybe 10 times over $1 million. I believe that's what the jackpot was last night. $10 million. 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

0: 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And of course, Monday night, a great concert again in Invermere. It was 5440 legendary BC Rockers opening up for Melissa Etheridge. And that's not where the show's end, my folks. Legendary Canadian rock icon Tom Cochran coming to Cranbrook. 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

You've got Steve Russell keeping you company, waking you up here on this Wednesday. You know, another hot one in the Creston Valley. We think of all the plus sides of water park. What about the downside? What are the cons of going to a water park? We're going to check in with comedian John Panette coming up here in a few minutes' time. A little bit of a laugh on a Wednesday. Why not? Here's Annie Lennox.

0: 94.1 Juice FM, Creston's greatest hits, The Romantics, That's What I Like About You. You've got Steve Russell keeping you company on this Wednesday. Forecast calling for another hot one in the Creston Valley. Sunshine and a high today of 31 degrees. Who needs a water park when you got Kootenai Lake in your own backyard? That being said, you know, water park is still a pretty nice place to hang out. Did you know that yesterday was National Water Park Day? Comedian John Panette talks about the downside of water parks.
1: My family took me to a water park. The first ride we went on was the giant slide. It's like 20 stories high. And I'm looking for the elevator. There's no elevator. How do you get up there? It's $35 to get in. How do you get up? I'm in flip-flops and a Speedo, and I'm walking up a mountain. Just let's move on, shall we? I'm walking up this thing, and I'm a little bit afraid of heights. And I'm halfway up, I'm going, Ricola! Heidi went by with her grandfather. I don't know how high we went. I got to the top of the slide. Was it a slide? Nay, nay. I did not slide. At no point did my butt touch slide. You reach around and you're not touching slide, that's a free fall. I was not issued a parachute. And I hit the water. Oh God. Those people shouldn't have been there. I pop out of the water, I hear, where's my baby? Where's my baby?
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0: 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Band out of Winnipeg, Manitoba, that's Harlequin Thinking of You. We're thinking of firefighters doing their thing right across the province, fighting wildfires, and what a summer it's been. My goodness, you know, I know most people will say that fire season doesn't really start until August. Well, we got an early start this year, mid-July, and certainly earlier than we would have liked to have gotten going, that is for sure. But everybody doing their part, and if you see something in the backcountry, if you think that there's smoke somewhere, just don't assume that somebody else will report it. Star 5555 on your cell phone.
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0: 94.1 Juice FM, Creston's greatest hits with America and a horse with no name. Well, of course, you know what they say. A horse is just a horse unless the horse is...
1: I'm Mr. Red. A horse is a horse, of course, of course. And no one can talk to a horse, of course. That is, of course, unless the horse is the famous Mr. Ed.
0: All right, there you go. Little touch of nostalgia first thing on a Wednesday morning. And if that reference means absolutely nothing to you, you're probably under the age of 60.
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There's Brian Adams and When You're Gone. Eagles in there, Take It to the Limit. You've got Steve Russell keeping you company here. First thing on a Wednesday morning, up and at 'em. Make sure you put on the sunscreen today. Keep yourself well hydrated with temperatures once again over 30 degrees. The Police, 94.1 Juice FM, Creston's greatest hits.

0: 867-5309. There's Tommy Two-Tone. Also in there, the Police. Da-da-da-da. You've got Steve Russell on a Wednesday, and you're already pining away for the Farmer's Market happening on Saturday. 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And then, of course, on Sunday, it's the Crawford Bay Sunday Market, and that goes 10 a.m. to 1 p.m. right through to October. And, of course, the market features local artisans, farmers, food vendors, live music as well, a relaxed, welcoming setting. 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

0: 94.1 Juice FM, Creston's greatest hits, Depeche Mode, People Are People. And if you're one of those people celebrating a birthday today, you're doing so in fine company on this 29th day of July. It is Geddy Lee of Rush. Yeah, the lead singer, bass player. He turns 73 today. Also celebrating a birthday, Patti Scalfa, wife to Bruce Springsteen, also part of the E Street Band. She is celebrating her 73rd birthday today. If there is somebody you'd like to wish a happy birthday, you can do so on the Morris Flowers and Garden Center text line at 250-428-2552.
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There's Joe Cocker, When the Night Comes. Steve Russell in for Mark Nichols this morning. And maybe you're watching the Calgary Stampede a few weeks back going, oh, I wish I could see that rodeo action and get all the excitement in a live setting. Well, guess what? You can. The 39th annual Cranbrook Pro Rodeo is right around the corner, and it stampedes into the Wycliffe Exhibition Grounds August 14th to 16th. 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

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Well, it was this day in music history, July 29th, 1968, the first recording session of the Beatles' seven-minute opus, Hey Jude, took place. Paul McCartney's song was written about John Lennon's son Julian. When released, it became the Beatles' first single on their Apple record label and their number one song hit in many countries around the world, and became the year's top-selling single in the UK, the US, Australia, and here in Canada as well. And a year later, they recorded this song. Here the Beatles Get Back, 94.1 Juice FM, Creston's greatest hits.

0: 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You've got Steve in for Mark Nichols here this morning. So glad that you're keeping us company and we can keep you company here this morning. 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

0: 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There's Pat Benatar and We Belong, Gino Vannelli, The Wheels of Life, Wham, and The Cardigans and Love Fool in there as well. You've got Steve keeping you company here. Hard to believe that the month of July, summer, almost halfway over here. Where is it gone? But we're going to celebrate August with the Juice FM Restaurant of the Month, Jimmy's Pub. Shout out to everybody at Jimmy's. We love Jimmy's, that's for sure. And we're going to give you a shot of winning $50 gift cards with AJ during the midday show throughout the month of August right here, 94.1 Juice FM.
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0: 94.1 Juice FM, Creston's Greatest Hits. Did I ever tell you my Johnny D story? I'm sitting in a bar in Edmonton with a buddy of mine. His name is Curtis, in case you're wondering the name of my friend. You're probably more curious about how I met Johnny D. While we're sitting there nursing a beer, middle of the week, there's really nobody in the bar. And we see this guy, long black hair, and my buddy says, "I think that's Johnny D of Honeymoon Suite." I said, "Nah, it can't be." He says, "I'm going to go up and talk to him." So a minute later, I see him talking to this guy. He waves me over. Sure enough, it is Johnny D. And we have a conversation with him. He buys us a beer. He was very pleasant. That's one of those pleasant rock star encounters that people have. You hear the negative stories. You don't often hear the good ones. That was a good story. And I still tell it to this day. That was like, I don't know, close to 30 years ago now. I can't believe how long I've been milking that story, but it's a good one. That's it for my stories here today. We've got AJ in the midday show coming up after 10 o'clock. Brand Van 3000 coming up next on Juice FM.
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Frankie Valli on 94.1 Juice FM, Crested's Greatest Hits. It's AJ on the Wednesday Midday Show, and I hope you're all enjoying your Wednesday morning so far. Hey, if you're looking to earn a little extra spending money to put in your pocket while cleaning up your yard this summer, maybe to spend on a blizzard or a cold ice cream, you've still got time to take advantage of the Central Kootenai Invasive Species Society's Nature for Neighborhoods program. It's pretty similar to the Poison Hemlock program they ran back in June. They're offering cash awards to homeowners and renters right here in the area for pulling out targeted

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0: It's a smoky one out there. We've got that air quality warning in effect right now. So if you're out on the roads, please use caution. Juice FM weather, we're currently sitting at 25. For today, it's sunny with some local smoke, some gusty winds at a high of 31. For tonight, it's going to be clear, some gusty winds becoming light this evening. For tomorrow, it's going to be sunny, some gusty winds up to 40 in the afternoon, a high of 32. Then taking a look at Friday, it's going to be sunny and warm, a high of 33.
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0: 94.1 Juice FM, Creston's Greatest Hits with Love Song by Sky. It's AJ on the Wednesday Midday Show, and recently I had Simon, Maria, and Jose from Evolution Martial Arts here in the studio. So how long has the club been in town?
1: We've been in town about 6 months. I've been training at home and had a few students training at home. But over the last 5 years, we were in Cranbrook before then. Had a large school in Cranbrook under Evolution Martial Arts, and also leave behind several schools in the UK. So I think collectively Evolution Martial Arts has 500 students. But here in Creston right now, we are few and really hoping to get new beginners involved and nurture them along.
0: Well, for people who are thinking about stopping by, your studio is actually in the same building as the Juice FM station, correct? Just down the basement?
1: Yes, it is. Yeah, it's just what's called Creston Place, right under Juice FM. Yeah, we're in the cold store. And actually, that's good for the summer, everybody. So if you're feeling too warm, you can come and cool down and then get warm.
0: Perfect. So why can you tell me a little bit about the class structure? What do your classes typically look like?
1: In terms of class type, we offer qualified instruction. We have kickboxing and taekwondo, as well as other classes. We have a dedicated self-defense class, only focused to build confidence, with mostly families, kind of over 13s, without belt structure. We have concept weapons class on the go, looking to use mock weapons like the Bokken and bow staff in a safe environment for coordination and fun. And we also are looking to get, as well as the younger members, we like to get some more senior people in and do some more gentle techniques, more like Tai Chi.
0: So for people looking to plan out their summers, what is your class schedule? When are your class times?
2: The best would be to go to our website, crestonmartialarts.com. The schedule is sort of evolving because we are trying to grow. At the moment, we have Taekwondo Tuesdays and Thursdays at 7 p.m. We have kickboxing the same days, Tuesdays and Thursdays at 6 p.m. And we have, as Master Wachon mentioned, self-defense focus class that is obviously for self-defense. And we have classes that are tailored to just children or the whole family. If somebody wants to take their kids to do an activity, but also wants to make use of time efficiently and get some fitness going at the same time, we have family class. We also offer a women-only kickboxing class, but some of these classes still need the students to get going. So if anyone is interested, we encourage you to contact us. And the information is, again, on the website, crestonmartialarts.com. We really believe in what we do. This is a very complete form of exercise where you train your body, your mind, and develop really positive character traits. So, yeah, we would hope people to stop by. Anybody can come and try free classes. Come and try and see why you will learn to love this as much as we do.
0: We're going to hear some more from Simon, Maria, and Jose in a little bit, so stick around for that. Coming up next on Juice FM, we've got Grand Funk Railroad.
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0: Crescent's greatest hits on 94.1 Juice FM with Alone by Heart. Hey, some pretty big news from them, at least their front woman, Ann Wilson. She's going to be releasing a new album coming up in August, Friday, August 14th. If you want a bit of a sneak preview, she's got her lead single out already, I Will Not Be Coming Back. So go ahead, go and give that a listen, then let me know what you think on the Morris Flowers text line at 250-428-2552. Again, that's 250-428-2552 on the Morris Flowers text line. It's AJ on the Wednesday Midday Show, and coming up the next day, the Crescent Clay Fest will be taking over Eversealed Ceramics on Airport Road on Saturday, August 15th from 10 a.m. to 5 p.m. They're going to be bringing together over 10 local potters and artists, showcasing everything from everyday functional pieces to sculptures. There's also going to be some food trucks, some live Reiki firing, and a couple hands-on pottery stations if you want to try it out yourself. Plus, they're also going to be running a free-to-enter best teapot competition with a bunch of categories like Judge's Choice, Wildly Imaginative, and People's Choice, where everyone's going to get a vote. Drop-offs for that are happening August 14th, the day the album releases, or early the morning of the festival. You can check out the full schedule and entry rules over at crescentclayfest.com. 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
0: It's a warm one today, and it's looking like it's going to be another nice, sunny, warm weekend. Hopefully the forecast stays the same. Juice FM weather today, sunny, some local smoke and some gusty winds, a high of 31. For tonight, it's clear, some gusty winds becoming light this evening. And for tomorrow, it's going to be sunny. Some gusty winds up to 40 kilometers per hour in the afternoon, a high of 32. Taking a look at Friday, it's going to be sunny and warm, a high of 33. currently we're sitting at 25.
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0: 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Crested's greatest hits. It's AJ on the Wednesday Midday Show, and I hope you're all having a great Wednesday morning so far. With all that smoke out there, I thought it'd be a good time to remind you, if you haven't taken a second to check your status with the Regional Evacuation Notification System yet, this is your reminder to get on that today. With that active evacuation alert still in place for the St. Mary's Lake area, making sure your info is dialed in and accurate is the most important thing you can do right now. If you're already signed up, you actually need to log back into your account and double-check your location pin is dropped exactly on your actual house, because a ton of people have their pins in the wrong spot and are missing out on emergency updates. For anyone who doesn't have a computer or just wants someone to walk them through the setup to make sure it's done right, you can call the Regional Emergency Information Line directly at 250-426-2188. Again, that's 250-426-2188. Otherwise, just keep an eye on bcwildfire.ca to stay up to date on all the latest fire statuses. Coming up next on Juice FM, we've got Europe.
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6: It's a little smoky out there. We do have that air quality warning in effect currently. So if you have to be outside, please use caution. Juice FM weather, we're currently sitting at 27. For today, it's going to be sunny, some local smoke and some gusty winds, a high of 31. For tonight, it's going to be clear, some gusty winds becoming light this evening. And for tomorrow, it's sunny, some gusty winds up to 40 in the afternoon, a high of 32. Taking a look at Friday, it's going to be sunny and warm, a high of 33.
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0: 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It's AJ on the Wednesday Midday Show, and early we heard from Simon, Maria, and Jose from Evolution Martial Arts. Question for you, Simon. As the head instructor, what are your qualifications?
1: My qualifications are going way back. I've been a first dan for close to 40 years, but now I'm 7th degree in Taekwondo, 4th degree in kickboxing, and have studied several martial arts, Aikido. We used to call it grappling, but now you would call it Brazilian Jiu-Jitsu, Karate, Shotokan Karate, and I'm pressure point fighting style called Aodenko Kai. So I have years of experience with other martial arts, but never graded in them. So that comes from sharing what we call a dojang, or some people will call a dojo, with other people. So yeah, proud to have those qualifications and refereeing qualifications. And actually, Maria has a third dan in our style of Taekwondo now. She was a third dan in her previous style, second dan. I'm being corrected. So there are a couple of DAOs, World Taekwondo Federation and International Taekwondo Federation. We all enjoy the same traits of kicking and punching and being able to defend ourselves. But really, the journey is more about dealing with yourself and competing with yourself. How, you know, just do better than you did last week. Or maybe it's just maintenance. But everybody has injuries now and then. They have fitness things to go through, health. So it's an up or down roller coaster. Yeah, but my advice is just to get into it, because that is the difference between a sport and a martial art. It's a sport you're competing with others, and martial arts, you only have to compete with yourself.
0: For people interested in signing up, where can they go to do that? How's the best way for them to register?
1: The best way to register is really to either go on the website, and there's email links there to tell us a little bit about what your goals are, or they could simply text. 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
0: So for anyone interested in signing up, do you guys have any first-time offers to get people interested?
1: Yeah, we do. We believe very much that you should come and try it. So we give 2 weeks free, and there's no sign up at all. So no yearly membership or anything like that. And we actually operate by donations.
0: So, and then here's one for you, Jose. What are your future plans with Evolution Martial Arts?
2: Well, someday I'd like to teach Taekwondo and kickboxing for sure. And I really want to compete for as long as I can. I'm still kind of, you know, young. I want to do lots of tournaments and kind of travel around, compete, gain my black belt, several degrees, black belts. Yeah, that's the plan for now. I mean, wherever the wind takes me.
0: Awesome. Yeah, any final notes or anything else that you want people to know?
3: We just invite people to come over and try and see why martial arts offers an option for everyone, whether you want to get into fitness or compete. It doesn't matter the age or stage in your life, whether you're a beginner or advanced, we have something to offer. You know, martial arts is considered one of the most complete forms of exercise because it helps you improve your strength, agility, coordination, speed, reflexes, balance as we age, flexibility, and it also helps your mind with focus, memory, concentration, and it really helps the stress to punch those bags in kickboxing or each other if that's what you're into. So come and see us.
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0: Magic Power by Triumph on 94.1 Juice FM, Crested's greatest hits. It's AJ on the Wednesday Midday Show, and if you've been following Christopher Nolan's new movie, The Odyssey, you might have seen some of the crazy superfan behavior online. It just finished its second incredible weekend in the box office, pulling in another $87 million, securing his best second week performance ever, following a mind-boggling $264 million for his global opening. The dedication from fans trying to catch this thing has been absolutely ridiculous, considering it's the first movie ever shot entirely on those giant IMAX cameras, and there's only about, 40 IMAX theaters in the world, all of which are booked until September. One fan actually booked a flight all the way from Hawaii to Melbourne just to catch it on a proper screen, and another woman out in California openly admitted delaying her plans for a second pregnancy just so her due date wouldn't conflict with the opening night. Fortunately for everyone here, the local Tivoli Theater already has it locked in for the schedule for next month, so no one around here is going to have to book a crazy long-haul flight to see the movie. Coming up next on Juice FM, we've got Green Day.
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0: For those of you planning a trip to the farmer's market this Saturday, it's looking like it's going to be a nice sunny day. However, this is Canada, so take that with a grain of salt. Juice FM weather today, sunny, some local smoke and some gusty winds up to 31. For tonight, it's going to be clear, some local smoke, some gusty winds becoming light this evening. For tomorrow, it's sunny, some gusty winds up to 40 in the afternoon, a high of 32. Taking a look at Friday, it's going to be sunny and warm, a high of 33. Currently, we're sitting at 27.
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1: Good afternoon, I'm Josiah Spiker. Premier David Eby says allowing U.S. alcohol back on B.C. store shelves would give up a key piece of leverage in the ongoing Canada-U.S. trade war. His comments come after B.C. Conservative caucus members met with U.S. officials earlier this month and called for the province to lift the ban on American booze. Eby said the province would never put American alcohol back on the shelves while the U.S. maintains its steep tariffs on Canadian wood products.
2: I think that would sell out forest families for nothing. It is a disgraceful approach for British Columbia.
1: Conservative MLA Ward Stamer has said lifting the ban would be a show of good faith and could move the needle in Canada-U.S. trade talks. BC Wildfire Service crews have wrapped up a planned ignition near the Matthew Creek wildfire. BC Wildfire Service officials say the burn brought the wildfire down to the guard and into an operable area. Crews will be doing mop-up work. A number of fires have dropped off the map. The region had 18 on Monday and is now down to 13. The Cranbrook-Kimberley Hospice Society has approached the city of Cranbrook to build a new hospice home on city land. The city will be launching some public consultation to gather the public's thoughts on potential sites. The Hospice Society wants to build a 10-room facility. However, Greg Sternig with the Society says the Baker Park campground site is the one they want.
3: It's an ideal location, and we just think any other location wouldn't serve us as good a need.
1: The city's consultation will be included in the annual major public tax survey, which is in the process of being finalized for a late summer, early fall release. The results of the survey will be presented to the new council after the municipal election. Cranbrook residents can expect to pay a little more for bus rides come Saturday. The increases are relatively small. The single ride fee for an adult is going up 25 cents, while the day pass is jumping from $3.75 to $5. It's the first increase since 2011. Councillor Lynette Ray says two new programs are coming as well.
4: I really appreciate the simplified fare structure, and I particularly appreciate that it's going to align with new technical options in terms of paying. I think that's really positive.
1: More on those programs and the rest of the fare increases can be found on our website. The city of Kimberley has returned to Stage 2 water restrictions. The city had implemented Stage 3 restrictions as a proactive measure due to the wildfire conditions and evacuation alerts. Even-numbered addresses can now water on Wednesdays and Saturdays, while odd-numbered addresses can water on Thursdays and Sundays. Watering times are from 4 to 10 a.m. and 6 to 10 p.m. It does not apply to flower gardens, vegetable gardens, decorative planters, shrubs, or trees.
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1: In the major leagues, the Nationals drew six walks against former Cy Young Award winner Shane Bieber in a four-run first inning, and Washington beat the Toronto Blue Jays 8-6. Luis Garcia Jr. and Dylan Cruz hit back-to-back home runs in the fourth for Washington, just a game behind Arizona in the race for the National League's third wildcard spot. The Jays and Nationals wrap up their three-game series starting at 11:05. Registrations have launched for the 2026 BC Wakesurf Provincial Championships being held at Lake Coconusa. Championships will be held on August 15th. Riders must register by noon on August 11th. A registration link can be found on our website. 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
1: On the roads, expect occasional single-lane traffic at Highway 3 and Erickson Road. That's weekdays from 8 to 4:30. Today's weather forecast in Creston, sunny, a high of 31. Tonight, clear skies, a low of 15. Tomorrow, sunny, a high of 32, a low of 16. Friday, sun, a high of 33, a low of 17. And Saturday, sunny again, a high of 33, a low of 15. From the MyCrestonNow.com newsroom, I'm Josiah Spiker.
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Coming up, we're going to be talking about the Crescent Golf Club's deal this weekend. But first, it's All My Love by Led Zeppelin on 94.1 Juice FM.

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0: It's a little smoky out there. Not nearly as bad as it was last week, but we do have that air quality warning in effect right now. So if you're outside, please watch out for that. Juice FM weather, we're currently sitting at 28. For today, it's sunny, some local smoke, and some gusty winds, a high of 31. For tonight, it's going to be clear. Those gusty winds becoming light this evening. For tomorrow, it's going to be sunny and hazy. Some gusty winds up to 40 in the afternoon, a high of 32. And taking a look at Friday, it's going to be sunny and warm, a high of 33.
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0: 94.1 Juice FM, Creston's Greatest Hits with You Learn by Alanis Morissette. It's AJ on the Wednesday Midday Show, and recently I spoke with Kara MacArthur and Jessica Pichinen about something really cool coming to Creston. Tellus is going to be here filming a streaming broadcast series over the next few months called The Farmer's Market Effect. So where did the idea for this come about?
1: Well, I have grown up in the valley on my family farm and have been part of the farmer's market since I was little. And then after I moved home 2008, I started my own farm business, going to the farmer's market for a little over 13 years. And it really was born out of the admiration I have for the inner workings of what a farmer's market really is, be that the relationships between vendors, between organizations that put on the farmer's market, between the food producers and their customers, and what the value of farmer's market can be in terms of economic impact for a community, especially rurally.
0: As I said before, it's going to be filmed in August. What is that kind of going to look like? What can people expect to see at the farmer's market?
2: So we'll be filming August, but probably also through into October and possibly even into November and December, because the farmer's market is not only just in the summer, but there's a location for farmer's market at the rec center in the fall and winter months. So we'll be shooting probably for the next, 3 or 4 months. We'll start with showing the vendors, the ones that we approach at the farmer's market. Then we want to go to their farm or their food processing facility or wherever it is that they do their work. And then what we want to do is also reach out to the many other people who support them and who partner with them and who are the sort of that invisible underground that you don't see necessarily when you see a vendor at a farmer's market.
0: We're going to hear some more from them in a little bit, so stick around for that. Coming up next on Juice FM, we got Ozzy Osbourne.
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0: Preston's Greatest Hits on 94.1 Juice FM with It's All Been Done by the Bare Naked Ladies. Hey, we've got some big news there. They're on tour right now. Only one date reasonably close to us on Wednesday, September 2nd over in Vancouver. But more exciting than that, they've got a new single coming out this Friday, just a few days from now, called Careful in brackets 4D. Again, that releases this Friday following their last single, Almost Ready, which released at the end of June. That's two new Bare Naked Ladies songs in 2 months. That's how you know this is a good year for music. It's AJ on the Wednesday Midday Show, and here's something for any local musicians here in Creston. 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
0: It's a warm one today. 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Juice FM weather. Today's sunny, some local smoke, some gusty winds, a high of 31. For tonight, it's going to be clear. Again, we're seeing some smoke and some gusty winds becoming light this evening. For tomorrow, it's going to be sunny and hazy, some gusty winds up to 40 kilometers per hour in the afternoon, a high of 32. And taking a look at Friday, it's going to be sunny and warm, a high of 33. Currently, we're sitting at 28.
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Hey, it's AJ on the Wednesday Midday Show. Coming up, we're going to be talking about a recruitment call from the Creston Fire Department. But first, it's We Run by Strange Advance on 94.1 QSFM.

0: Genesis on 94.1 Juice FM, Creston's greatest hits. It's AJ on the Wednesday midday show, and I hope you're all having a fantastic afternoon so far. Finding yourself stuck in the same old weekly routine can get a bit stale, especially if you're looking for a genuine challenge or a way to shake up your day-to-day life with something that actually matters. The Creston Fire Department is currently looking for people to step up as paid on-call firefighters. You don't need any prior experience to get started since they handle all the training, and it's a massive opportunity to learn some real life-saving skills, work with some serious equipment, and join a crew that operates like a family. If you're 19 or older and want to do something rewarding that pushes you out of your comfort zone while looking pretty incredible on a resume, this is definitely worth considering. You can find all the details and how to apply by checking out the job opportunities section over at creston.ca. Coming up next on Juice FM, we got Sixpence, None the Richer.
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0: on the roads, please use caution. GCFM weather, we're currently sitting at 29. For today, it's sunny, some local smoke and some gusty winds, a high of 31. For tonight, it's going to be clear. Again, we're seeing some smoke, some gusty winds becoming light this evening. For tomorrow, it's sunny and hazy, some gusty winds up to 40 kilometers per hour in the afternoon, a high of 32. Taking a look at Friday, it's going to be sunny and warm, a high of 33.
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0: Crescent's greatest hits on 94.1 Juice FM with Never Gonna Give You Up by Rick Astley. It's AJ on the Wednesday Midday Show, and early we heard from Kara MacArthur and Jessica Pitchin. So what kind of vendors are you planning on talking to?
1: I think what's really exciting about this project is we want to take a cross-section of several different demographics of vendors at a farmer's market. And that might look like speaking to a farmer, speaking to a paired food producer, a honey producer, a baker, an artisan, a florist, all those different categories, because they're so wildly different in what they produce, yet they're still coming together in this beautiful community that makes up a farmer's market.
0: So where can people go to watch this series once it's released, and when will it be released?
2: So we understand it will probably be 1.5 to 2 years before the entire episodes are, and there will be 10 episodes at 20 minutes each, and you should be able to see those on TELUS Optic, or TELUS Story Hive also has a YouTube channel.
0: Filming is set to begin next month, so if you're down at the farmer's market, you might see a couple of camera crews out and about. Coming up next on Juice FM, we got Amanda Marshall.
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0: Day by day, Doug and the Slugs on 94.1 Juice FM, Creston's greatest hits. It's AJ on the Wednesday midday show, and we've got some sunny weather tonight, which makes it the perfect evening to wander around and check out some classic rides. Tonight, the Creston Valley Cruisers are hosting their weekly show and shine, getting things rolling at 6:30 p.m. and running till dark over in the Home Hardware parking lot. It's completely open to anyone who wants to drive their own vehicle down or show it off, or if you just want to stroll around and look through all the cool cars on display, that's okay too. They just ask that everyone keeps the vibe relaxed with no stunting on the lot. 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It's a great midweek hangout, so clear your evening and head on down. Again, that's the Creston Valley Cruisers weekly show and shine every single Wednesday down the Home Hardware parking lot. Coming up next on Juice FM, we've got Rush. Speaking of which, happy birthday to frontman Geddy Lee, turning 73 years old today.
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0: It's a warm one out there. Might be the perfect weekend to head down to the lake to cool off. Juice FM weather, today's sunny, some local smoke, some gusty winds, a high of 31. For tonight, it's going to be clear. Again, we're seeing some local smoke, some gusty winds becoming light this evening. For tomorrow, it's sunny and hazy. Some gusty winds up to 40 in the afternoon, a high of 32. Taking a look at Friday, it's going to be sunny and warm, a high of 33. 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That's all for my show today, but don't go away just yet, because next to keep you company is Derek Ortega on the Juice FM Roadshow. I'll be back with you all tomorrow for the Thursday Midday Show. Hope you all have a great rest of your afternoon and a great night as well.
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0: the Pointer Sisters, Juice FM 94.1, Creston's Greatest Hits in our Wednesday Roadshow. I'm Derek Quachanga. I want to look at our Paws Pet of the Week from a slightly different perspective with Frankie. He's our Paws Pet of the Week. And we'll say his brother, Reese, is our Paws Pet of the Week. And Reese will actually be the Paws Pet next week. They are about 11 years old, and their person died. And they ended up at Paws looking for a new forever home. I want to look at this from a different perspective. And I tell you this story that happened to me Monday in Cranbrook. I was driving in Cranbrook across the strip Monday night, and a drunk driver ran a red light and smashed into me. I don't say that for pity or anything like that. Totaled my truck. It was a bad wreck. I ended up in emergency. But I thought right away, about 2 years ago, I made my will. I had my will done through the lawyers and so on, and my pets are taken care of in my will. It stipulates where they go should anything happen to me, because as I learned on Monday, life can change in a second. And like Frankie and like Reese, our Paws Pet of the Week this week and next week, their senior died, their person died, and there was no arrangements made for them should and when that happens. So when you do come into a situation with regards to your pets, update your will, create your will for the first time. It's never too late to create your will in that sense. Make sure you make a point to take care of your pets, either by name or in general, or at the very least, let folks in your family know what you want to be done with your pets when something happens. Frankie is our Paws Pet of the Week. He's 11 years old. He's an orange and a little bit white tabby, a very sweet guy, and his brother Reese. They'd like to go together to their next home, and they do qualify for the Seniors for Seniors program. Go to pawscreston.ca and click on Frankie. He's our Paws Pet of the Week on Juice FM.
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0: 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Back to you. That's Brian Adams. I'm Derek Korchenga. 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

0: 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I'm Derek Korchenko with the Juice FM Hot Lap, powered by Mr. Tire. All three series are off this weekend, so let's take a look at the standings. In the Cup Series, Denny Hamlin sits atop the leaderboard with 886 points. Tyler Reddick remains in second place, 84 points back. In the O'Reilly Series, Justin Allgaier is in first place. With his win last week at Indy, Carson Kwoffel jumps up three places to second, now 265 out of first. Jesse Love is in third place, four behind Kwoffel. In the Truck Series, the standings are pretty stable. Lane Riggs is first, Caden Honeycutt is in second, 100 points back, and Chandler Smith is third. Canadian Stuart Friesen is in 10th, and Canadian Cole Butcher is 20th. I'm Derek Korchenko with a Juice FM Hot Lap, powered by Mr. Tire.
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Blow It High Dough, Tragically Hip, 2 FM, 94.1, Creston's Greatest Hits. I'm Derek Korchenga. It's a Wednesday roadshow. Are you able to remember what day of the week it is? Summertime, it's hard to know. Is it Monday? Is it Friday? Is it Sunday? But it's a Wednesday. It's a Wednesday roadshow. And we're in the 3 o'clock hour, which means it's time we do the Juice FM 7th Inning Stretch.

0: You good? Heart pumping? Blood flowing? You awake? 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

0: 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The heat of summertime means rodeo time. 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

0: that brass section in there. Sir Duke, Stevie Wonder, Juice FM, Creston's Greatest Hits, 94.1. Before that, Layla from Eric Clapton, part of Three in a Row. Four. We got the big old heat, and the heat wave isn't going anywhere this weekend, so let's do some swinging at the Creston Golf Club this Friday through Monday. 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
1: Good afternoon. I'm Lynn Gallant. Premier David Eby says U.S. alcohol won't return to store shelves while the Trump administration maintains its steep tariffs on Canadian wood products. BC is one of several provinces that have maintained the U.S. booze ban imposed last year. His comments Tuesday come after BC Conservative Caucus members said they'd met with U.S. officials earlier this month and discussed the province lifting the ban on American booze.
2: I understand the Conservatives had their quiet meeting with the ambassador of the United States and have come out and said that we should get rid of the only leverage that appears to be catching the attention of the president by putting U.S. alcohol back on the shelves. I couldn't disagree more.
1: Conservative MLA and Shadow Minister for Forestry Ward Steamer has said BC should lift restrictions on U.S. alcohol as a show of good faith in trade talks. BC Wildfire Service crews have wrapped up a planned ignition near the Matthew Creek wildfire. BC Wildfire Service officials said the burn brought the wildfire down to the guard and into an operable area. Crews will be doing mop work. A number of fires have dropped off the map. The region had 18 fires on Monday and is now down to 13. The Cranbrook-Kimberley Hospice Society has approached the city of Cranbrook to build a new hospice home on city land. The city will be launching some public consultation to gather the public's thoughts on potential sites. The Hospice Society wants to build a 12-room facility. However, Greg Sternig with the society said the Baker Park Campground site is the one they want.
3: It's an ideal location, and we just think any other location wouldn't serve us as good a need.
1: The city's consultation will be included in the annual major public tax survey, which is in the process of being finalized for a late summer, early fall release. The results of the survey will be presented to the new council after the municipal election. The city of Kimberley has returned to stage 2 water restrictions. Josiah Spiker has the details.
4: The city implemented stage 3 restrictions as a proactive measure due to the wildfire conditions and evacuation alerts. Since that's been lifted, stage 3 can also be lifted. Even-numbered addresses can water on Wednesdays and Saturdays, while odd-numbered addresses can water on Thursdays and Sundays under Stage 2. Watering times are from 4 to 10 a.m. and 6 to 10 p.m. It does not apply to flower gardens, vegetable gardens, decorative planters, shrubs, or trees.
1: Cranbrook residents can expect to pay a little more for bus rides come Saturday. The increases are relatively small. The single ride fee for an adult is going up 25 cents, while a day pass is jumping from $3.75 to $5. It's the first increase since 2011. Councillor Lynette Ray says two new programs are coming as well.
5: I really appreciate the simplified fare structure, and I particularly appreciate that it's going to align with new technical options in terms of paying. I think that's really positive.
1: More on those programs and the rest of the fare increases can be found on our website. And registrations have launched for the 2026 BC Wakesurf Provincial Championships being held at Lake Coconusa. The championships will be held on August 15th, and riders must register by noon on August 11th. A registration link can be found on our website.
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1: Macklin Celebrini's historic sophomore season has earned him a historic contract extension. Celebrini and the San Jose Sharks have agreed to a 5-year, $94 million contract extension, the team announced today. Celebrini had 1 year remaining on his 3-year, $2.9 million entry-level contract before signing the deal that keeps him locked up with the Sharks through the 2031-32 season. The Toronto Raptors will host games in Quebec City and Vancouver as part of their NBA preseason. The league announced today that Toronto will face the Miami Heat in the NBA's first preseason game in Quebec City on October 3rd. The Raptors will then take on the Los Angeles Clippers at Vancouver's Rogers Arena on October 10th. At the Commonwealth Games, Canada has leapfrogged England for second place in the medal standings, which prioritizes gold. Australia leads with 35, followed by Canada with 13 and England with 10. Canada ranks third in total medals with 35, trailing the Aussies who have 80 and the English with 43. Canadian gymnast Felix Dolce captured 2 titles to lead to another stellar day for Canada at the Commonwealth Games. Weightlifters Maude Chiron and Charlotte Simoneau, swimmer Kylie Mass, and hammer thrower Cameron Rogers also topped the podium to add to Canada's tally on Tuesday. Dolce claimed his 3rd and 4th gold medals of the Games, beginning the day with a winning average of 13.766 in the men's vault, and the 24-year-old capped the competition with another victory in the men's horizontal bar, scoring 14.233.
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1: In roads and weather, watch for traffic control on Erickson Road between Highway 3 and 20th Avenue. The shoulder is closed with occasional single lane alternating traffic. And there's utility work on Highway 3 at Railway Avenue in both directions. Watch for hydro crews working on the shoulder of the road. Tonight will be clear with local smoke and a low 15. Tomorrow is sunny, hazy, high 32, and the night is looking clear, low 16. Friday will be sunny, high 33, and the night will be clear, low 17. Saturday looks sunny, high 33, with a clear night and a low 15. Sunday is looking sunny with a high 25 into a clear night, low 9.
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I'm Derek Korchenga. Pretty much the big heat's going to stay with us for the next 10 days, although we will see some cooler temperatures around 24 for a couple of days, but then right back up to the 30s. Couple of ways to keep yourself hydrated. 1 liter of water every hour, especially if you're outdoors working, playing hard. 1 liter of water every hour, and that should maintain you. Here's something else that the Battle School of the Canadian Armed Forces requires their candidates to do at Battle School. What they do is they immerse their arms in an ice bath for 30 seconds. So your forearm, you're up to your forearms, up to your elbows, in an ice bath for 30 seconds. And then, once that's done, raise their arms above their head so that the cooled blood from their arms can circulate through the rest of the body. That's a method that's been borrowed from the U.S. Army's Heat Center. It's said to be an effective and proven way to lower body temperatures in extreme

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0: In the former West Germany, there's a prison called Spandau Prison. Notorious in some ways. That's true. Spandau Ballet. Juice FM 94.1, Creston's greatest hits. We heard Absolutely Right from the five-man electrical band. And dude, looks like a lady. That was Aerosmith. I'm Derek Korchenka. We're getting closer to the Creston Valley 16th Annual Swap Meet. It's at its usual weekend, August 21st and 22nd. That's a Friday night and Saturday behind the Ramada Hotel, the usual location. 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It's the Friday night and Saturday of August 21st and 22nd. It'll be here before you know it behind the Ramada Hotel. 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Jimmy Buffett's taking us on a trip next.
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7: 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Then this. What's wrong with him?
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0: Miles, Juice FM, Creston's Greatest Hits, 94.1, and that's another three in a row. Creston, Clay Fest is coming up. You ever want to do pottery? Clay Fest is coming up. It's Saturday, August 15th, from 10 a.m. until 5 at Eversfield Ceramics. Lots happening that day. There'll be pottery stations where you can try your hand in it. There'll be artist demonstrations. There'll be a kids' table so kids can come with you. Market stalls and food trucks. Also, at Clay Fest, it's the best teapot competition. Now, in the one day, you can't make a teapot because you got to burn it and stuff and create it and so on. 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
1: Good afternoon. I'm Lane Gallant. Premier David Eby says U.S. alcohol won't return to store shelves while the Trump administration maintains its steep tariffs on Canadian wood products. BC is one of several provinces that have maintained the U.S. booze ban imposed last year. His comments Tuesday come after BC Conservative Caucus members said they'd met with U.S. officials earlier this month and discussed the province lifting the ban on American booze.
2: I understand the Conservatives had their quiet meeting with the ambassador of the United States and have come out and said that we should get rid of the only leverage that appears to be catching the attention of the president by putting U.S. alcohol back on the shelves. I couldn't disagree more.
1: Conservative MLA and Shadow Minister for Forestry Ward Stamer has said BC should lift restrictions on U.S. alcohol as a show of good faith in trade talks. BC Wildfire Service crews have wrapped up a planned ignition near the Matthew Creek wildfire. BC Wildfire Service officials said the burn brought the wildfire down to the guard and into an operable area. Crews will be doing mop work. A number of fires have dropped off the map. The region had 18 fires on Monday and is now down to 13. The Cranbrook-Kimberley Hospice Society has approached the city of Cranbrook to build a new hospice home on city land. The city will be launching some public consultation to gather the public's thoughts on potential sites. The Hospice Society wants to build a 12-room facility. However, Greg Sternig with the society said the Baker Park Campground site is the one they want.
3: It's an ideal location, and we just think any other location wouldn't serve us as good a need.
1: The city's consultation will be included in the annual major public tax survey.